0: I'm sexy and I know it.
1: 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The Saturday Night Dance Party will pick up your weekend. The Saturday Night Dance Party. 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

0: Today's best music, K94.5, and good morning. I'm Julia Kilbride with you. We have a rainy day upon us. We're expecting a significant amount of rain, which is good. It's been very, very dry. We really need this rain. Let's hope it's slow and steady and sticks. But yes, it's a day to finally catch up on all the indoor chores you may have been putting off. My laundry pile, yeah, I was totally side-eyeing that this morning on my way to the studio. Yeah, it's going to get dealt with later today for sure. I suspect many people will be out doing some back-to-school shopping today, too. I wouldn't be surprised if my kids didn't try and hustle me to head out to the stores later, too. It may be busy out, but if you don't mind doing your running around in the rain, it's going to be a good day for it. We'll hear coming up Shawn Mendes. We've got Sabrina Carpenter next.
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0: 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It's back to school season. I know that's still a bad word in my house. My 7-year-old does not want to think, much less hear about it. 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

0: Today's best music, K94.5. Good morning. We heard Sabrina Carpenter earlier. Her album, Short and Sweet, hits officially 100 weeks on the Billboard 200 this week, holding steady at 41. Not only that, but she scored 7 major nominations for this year's MTV Video Music Awards, including Video of the Year for Tears, Artist of the Year, Song of the Year, and Collaboration for Bring Your Love with the Madonna, Best Pop, Best Direction, and Best Editing for House Tour. This year's VMAs will be handed out September 27th in LA. Coming up next hour, we'll hear from Shaboozy. We've got Kesha as well, just ahead the Chainsmokers.
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0: Our forecast is calling for rain at times heavy today with a risk of a thunder shower. We'll see winds out of the southeast and a high 22 with a humidex of 29. Rain ends around midnight, then cloud with a chance of showers and a risk of a thunder shower this evening. A low down to 19. Tomorrow, cloudy and a high of 23.
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0: Today's best music, K94.5, and good morning. I hope you're enjoying the start of your Sunday. It's going to be a rainy day, so yeah, finally a day to catch up on all those chores, maybe even putting off for a rainy day, or maybe a good day to kick back and enjoy a good book or just relax. It's good we're getting the rain out of the way early because YQM Country Fest is on the way Thursday, Friday, Saturday in Dieppe. We've got Zach Top, Eric Church, and Post Malone. I've seen Eric Church a couple of times, and man, he always puts on a great show. Post Malone, meanwhile, we'll never know what we're going to get from him. Is it country, rock, rap? It could be a little bit of mix of it all. That's coming up next weekend. For more on YQM Country Fest, go online to K94.5.ca. Coming up, Bruno Mars.
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Coming up next weekend, a Latin fiesta happens on...

0: today's best music, K94.5, and good morning. Gardeners, I have some really great news for you. You do not need to water the garden today. That said, if you've got planters on a covered deck, pro tip, push those out towards the edge so the rain can actually reach them. Yeah, it's going to be a good dumping of rain. So the plants are all going to be real happy in the garden. We're going to hear next hour, Rihanna on the way, Alessia Cara and Taylor Swift. Pink is next.
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0: Our forecast is calling for rain at times heavy today with a risk of a thunder shower. We'll see winds out of the southeast and a high 22 with a humidex of 29. Rain ends around midnight, then cloud with a chance of showers and a risk of a thunder shower this evening. A low down to 19. Tomorrow, cloudy and a high of 23.
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0: today's best music, K94.5. That's Rihanna. Girl is always so busy. Yeah, it seems like every week there's a new post on pop culture on Reddit of something she's been up to, and she always looks so fabulous. Yeah, she's got such a great sense of style. She truly does. I hope you're having a great morning. We've got a rain day upon us. Yeah, we're going to see heavy rain today, maybe even some thunder showers. So that could be this afternoon or early this evening. Winds, not really a thing out of the south. It's going to be a warm day too. Very humid. We've got some Lolo coming up. Paul Russell is next.
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1: 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Coming up in September, Come From Away will be at the Capitol Theater, September 2nd through 5th. This is such a wonderful Broadway production, featuring great talent from across the province, led by Fredericton-born Broadway star Tony LePage, in partnership between the St. John Theatre Company and Rogue Productions. The smash hit musical Come From Away is back this September. It's based and on the true story of kindness in Gander, Newfoundland, after September 11th. For more details on the event and how to get tickets, go online to k945.ca. We'll hear from the weekend coming up, Charlotte Cardin as well. Who's coming up? Oh, that's all next hour. Deborah Cox to Avicii on the way as well. Just ahead, Justin Bieber.
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1: Our forecast is calling for rain at times heavy today with a risk of a thunder shower. We'll see winds out of the southeast and a high 22 with a humidex of 29. Rain ends around midnight, then cloud with a chance of showers and a risk of a thunder shower this evening, a low down to 19. Tomorrow, cloudy and a high of 23.
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1: Today's best music, K94.5, and good morning. We've got heavy rain in the forecast today if you're heading out to do some back-to-school shopping or errands. Stores might be busy with a lot of like-minded folks taking advantage of a rainy day to do that. But yes, if you are heading out, expect showers to continue, maybe even a thunder shower this afternoon. Remember, if thunder roars, head indoors. And we've got more on your forecast after a bit. We're looking forward to a great show coming up. The Australian Pink Floyd band will be touring in Moncton, stopping at Casino New Brunswick September 2nd. That's going to be a fantastic show. It is not Pink Floyd, but it is truly the next best thing. For more on Australian Pink Floyd in Moncton, you can go online to k945.ca. Coming up, Cameron Wickholm and Charlotte Cardin.
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0: 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Still ahead, we're going to hear Taylor Swift and Nico and Vince.
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0: today's best music, K94.5. That's it for me, Julia, heading out. On the noon hour, we've got the Rick D's Weekly Top 40 Countdown. That is the biggest 40 songs of the past week. Will Bruno Mars hang on to number one? Maybe Taylor Swift is taking over. He's got a sure shot from Cat's Eye. That's a new track from them. Listen in for that. That's with Rick D's this afternoon. On the way, Rev and Disclosure, have a great day.
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0: Our forecast is calling for rain at times heavy today with a risk of a thunder shower. We'll see winds out of the southeast and a high 22 with a humidex of 29. Rain ends around midnight, then cloud with a chance of showers and a risk of a thunder shower this evening, a low down to 19. Tomorrow, cloudy and a high of 23. 90.

0: Look at you, Hillary Duff, out of Toluca Lake, California, in the shadow of Fast and Furious, the world's, well, they're saying the loudest, screamiest roller coaster ever. And many of the neighbors down the hill, I'm sure, including Hillary Duff, are saying, what are those screams? Hillary Duff, debuting at number 39, Mature. I have some amazing D's sleaze coming up. Every hit gets bigger, heading for the biggest hit of the week.
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11: Our forecast is calling for rain at times heavy today with a risk of a thunder shower. We'll see winds out of the southeast and a high 22 with a humidex of 29. Rain ends around midnight, then cloud with a chance of showers and a risk of a thunder shower this evening. A low down to 19. Tomorrow, cloudy and a high of 23.
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0: Oh, it always helps to be in the new Spider-Man movie soundtrack, and it is Tame Impala, Loser, a winner on the countdown to number one. And by the way, coming up, this is interesting. One of the guys from BTS is losing his hearing. What happened? What did they do? Will it break up BTS? We know. Let me share. Coming up.
1: Where you at?
2: Come on!
1: 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Ladies and gentlemen.
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about you, Ella Langley? She loves boots. She has purple boots right now. I see this photo. And Be Her, Ella Langley, going up one, up to number 28, Rick Dees and Stella Lefty, Boston. On a train.

0: did you fall in line and start moving to the Click Clack Symphony? Ray hopes you did. Up one more this week, number 27 for Ray. She's very vocal about finding a husband, and she says she does not want to use a dating app. She wants to do it the natural way, like walking into a bar and saying, "You like this?"
1: "Yes, sir."
0: Well, wait a minute. Use the app, Ray. It is Rick Dees, this close to the biggest 25 hits of the week, and this close to Olivia Rodrigo. Get ready. We're on the way to number one. Can you feel it? Rick Dees. Heading to number one, it is Rick Dees all over Moncton with the hits on K94.5.
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0: All right, let's get into it. 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
1: Look at his hair. Looks like he just rolled out of bed. He says, that's on purpose. That's my style, D's. Malcolm Todd moves up one from last week. He did have a buzz cut. He let it grow out. Now, like I say, his style is bedroom hair, is what they call it. And we're this close to the top 20 hits of the week. How about some D's sleaze? And wait till you see Billie Eilish's new first big movie role. You may not even recognize Billie Eilish. She plays a woman in the 1950s, years and years ago. So picture Billie with light brown auburn hair, bright red lipstick, little pearl earrings, a skirt and a sweater, high heels, matching handbag. If you're having a hard time picturing this, then picture the video for What Was I Made For from the Barbie movie. Remember that? She dressed up in a 1950s style. Well, that is the look of Billie Eilish coming up. She's in a movie called The Bell Jar. That's B as in boy, E-L-L, The Bell Jar. Billie Eilish, always surprising and in the middle of D's sleaze. Every hit gets bigger, heading for the biggest hit of the week.
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0: somber going up the countdown. One from last week, number 23. My body isn't ready. He wasn't ready to stay in school, so he went to his parents and said, all I do is write music. Let me drop out. And he did. A high school dropout with number 23 on the countdown. The biggest 20 hits of the week, only two away.
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6: Our forecast is calling for rain at times heavy today with a risk of a thunder shower. We'll see winds out of the southeast and a high 22 with a humidex of 29. Rain ends around midnight, then cloud with a chance of showers and a risk of a thunder shower this evening, a low down to 19. Tomorrow, cloudy and a high of 23.
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0: Niall Oren on the countdown. Guess what? Tastes so good. Feels so good. Goes up one more, number 17 for Niall. We said, how do you write your music? He said, I sit down with my guitar. I play about four chords. Then I began humming. Next thing you know, it's a song. And in Niall's case, a hit song. One hit away from the biggest 15 of the week. And they are huge. Get ready.
1: Ready, Moncton, here we go. It's Rick Dees and the countdown to number one right here on K94.5.
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1: And a shout out to Moncton right now. 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

0: Justin Bieber, Speed Demon. Up on number 15 for Justin. The Biebers, by the way, just bought a beautiful place. It's in Beverly Park, technically in Beverly Hills, 90210. And it costs $25 million. And we understand that Justin Bieber likes to mow his own lawn. All right, Biebs. Get ready. Top 10 hits coming up. More D's, Sleaze. Some changes. Is there a new number one? Let's find out together.
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0: Oh, have you seen the video? House tour Sabrina Carpenter. Everybody in the video said that it was so much fun to make. They all had so much fun laughing, running around through a giant mansion in the Hollywood Hills. Next thing you know, they're all elbowing stars like Madeline Klein and others. They all got paid. Everybody's happy. And it's a hit. House tour going up one more this week, number 13 for Sabrina. Up to the place in this week's countdown where Harry Styles puts on running shorts that were so small that, well, let me show you. Coming up.
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5: Our forecast is calling for rain at times heavy today with a risk of a thunder shower. We'll see winds out of the southeast and a high 22 with a humidex of 29. Rain ends around midnight, then cloud with a chance of showers and a risk of a thunder shower this evening, a low down to 19. Tomorrow, cloudy and a high of 23.
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6: Only need me when it's sundown, but I've been living uptown lately. Hit me with the runaround, but I don't wanna ride for you.

0: was a mistake. Hate that I made you love me. Up one more, number 7 for Ariana Grande. And she says, Rick, you know, I was misquoted. I'm not taking a huge break, just a small break. Maybe get a breath of fresh air. I will be back sooner than you think. We're waiting, as Ariana says, I need some stronger boundaries. I need to learn to say no. So no problem, but I will be back soon. Ariana Grande, of course, I will be back with the biggest 5 hits of the week. Take It Again, the countdown challenge where this is it. Let me test your musical knowledge and maybe your knowledge of Morse code. Here we go. One of these 3 movie themes, very famous, is Morse code. Is it the 4 main notes of the Mission Impossible theme? Or is it the trumpets in the Star Wars theme? Or finally, is it the guitar tapping out Morse code in the James Bond theme? Okay, now one of these 3 is also Morse code. Dit-dit-dit, da-da-da, dit-dit-dit. That's SOS, but don't worry about that. Which one is it? Star Wars, Mission Impossible, James Bond? Get your answer to me. Just click Rick, RICK.com, and get ready for the biggest 5 hits of the week on the way.
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0: There she is, the queen of the new Daisy Chain Festival, selling out everywhere. Olivia Rodrigo from Southern California and Drop Dead, this week number 4. And how about the Swifties and their response to Taylor Swift's new hair? What's going on? We found out. It's all on D's Sleaze with Taylor. Top 3 hits on the way.
1: 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Yeah. Counting them dead.
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0: is the weekend. All the way to the top of the countdown, he went, can't feel my face. He's feeling the love of Tokyo in concert on September 20th. And Rigney's feeling the hits. The biggest one of the week. Of course, it's number one. Coming up in seconds.
1: 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Take a few seconds, go to our website, and take part in our weekend web poll.
2: Just a few weeks. 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
3: 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I'm alone learning those lessons. 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